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4: Congratulations to all the graduates across Humboldt and Del Norte counties. Major General Gregory Day, St. Burns Class of 1982, shared a powerful life story in his commencement address, one of failure. 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He had a solid second plan. 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It took an epiphany while working three jobs to try again. 35 years of service later, he retired as a two-star general, experienced combat veteran, and successful attorney. Remember, there are no straight lines. We are one family.
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5: The final week of July here on The Shopping Show brings you returning restaurants like the Vista Del Mar. We got Lancheria Mi Pablito in Fortuna back on, and the new Habit Burger in Eureka. Lowe's Bagels is here. We got the Big Blue Cafe and also Village Pantry. Rounding it off for the restaurants, we got Unans and Henderson Center on top of that as well. We do have a new batch of Matikit passes, both for seniors and for adults. Now remember, the Matikit is only going to be good until the end of their season at the end of September, so you got to jump on these passes fast. We do have also a case of wine at Old Growth Cellars, a single coupon, as well as Eureka Driving School, one single coupon. Those are two other businesses that you got to jump on ASAP. We got Hensel's Ace Hardware and Arcata back on The Shopping Show, as well as the Beaupre Golf Course with passes for the rounds of golf. The Benbow Historic Inn is back on The Shopping Show, and we have the return of the Elk Cove Inn in Elk on the Mendocino Coast. The final business we have this week are passes for the aviation show Rumble Over the Redwoods. It's all happening this Saturday on The Shopping Show from 8 a.m. to noon.
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1: From the Ag Information Network, I'm Bob Larson with your agribusiness update. Well, an electromechanical sensor developed at Oregon State University holds promise for making food quality testing faster, more accurate, more environmentally friendly, and less expensive. MorningAgClips.com reports the sensor requires tiny sample amounts, can be built into portable testing devices, and is fast and highly sensitive. Funded by the National Science Foundation, the study by OSU scientists and researchers was published in Applied Nanomaterials of the American Chemical Society. The Republican-backed ag labor bill is drawing mixed reactions as lawmakers debate changes to the H-2A farm worker program. The most controversial provision in the Securing Agriculture's Workforce Act would allow certain undocumented ag workers already employed on U.S. farms to apply for temporary legal status. Newsweek reports supporters say the proposal would move existing workers into a legal workforce without a pathway to citizenship, while critics argue it amounts to amnesty. Well, U.S. ethanol production rebounded sharply last week, while exports nearly doubled, according to new data from the Renewable Fuels Association. For the week ending July 17th, ethanol production climbed 5.2%, up 1.5% from the same week a year ago, and ethanol stocks edged 0.4% higher. Gasoline demand strengthened 1.2% from the previous week, though slightly below year-ago levels.
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1: Road construction work continues throughout the year, weather permitting and sometimes weather related. Humboldt County Public Works reminds you to be cautious while driving in construction zones or where there's roadside maintenance. Highway construction will be continuing near the Prairie Creek Fish Hatchery along Highway 101. Controlled traffic will be in effect at all hours with minor delays of about 5 minutes. More construction upgrades will be continuing in the Carlotta area along Highway 36. Controlled traffic will still be in effect at all hours with 15-minute delays expected for drivers. And more road construction will be continuing in Eureka along 6th Street near Eureka City Hall. Drivers should continue anticipating minor to moderate traffic slowdowns as the ongoing right lane closures will still be in effect. Humboldt County Public Works shares that many road workers are injured throughout the year by unsafe and inattentive drivers. Please keep your eyes on the road and always drive safely.
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Did you know that controlled or prescribed burns are an important tool to reduce the impacts of wildfires, including smoke? Prescribed fires generally produce less smoke and reduce the risk of out-of-control wildfires.

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7: The final week of July here on The Shopping Show brings you returning restaurants like the Vista Del Mar. We got Lancheria Mi Pablito in Fortuna back on, and the new Habit Burger in Eureka. Lowe's Bagels is here. We got the Big Blue Cafe and also Village Pantry. Rounding it off for the restaurants, we got Unan's and Henderson Center on top of that as well. We do have a new batch of Matikit passes, both for seniors and for adults. Now remember, the Matikit is only going to be good until the end of their season at the end of September, so you got to jump on these passes fast. We do have also a case of wine at Old Growth Cellars, a single coupon, as well as Eureka Driving School, one single coupon. Those are two other businesses that you got to jump on ASAP. We got Hensel's Ace Hardware and Arcata back on the shopping show, as well as the Beaupré Golf Course with passes for the rounds of golf. The Benbow Historic Inn is back on the shopping show, and we have the return of the Elk Cove Inn in Elk on the Mendocino Coast. The final business we have this week are passes for the aviation show Rumble Over the Redwoods. It's all happening this Saturday on the shopping show from 8 a.m. to noon.
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3: 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Drug use can lead to dependence and addiction, health problems, and more. 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Know the facts before letting drugs take their toll on you and your family.

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6: The final week of July here on The Shopping Show brings you returning restaurants like the Vista Del Mar. We got Lancheria Mi Pablito in Fortuna back on, and the new Habit Burger in Eureka. Lowe's Bagels is here. We got the Big Blue Cafe and also Village Pantry. Rounding it off for the restaurants, we got Unans and Henderson Center on top of that as well. We do have a new batch of Matikit passes, both for seniors and for adults. Now remember, the Matikit is only going to be good until the end of their season at the end of September, so you got to jump on these passes fast. We do have also a case of wine at Old Growth Cellars, a single coupon, as well as Eureka Driving School, one single coupon. Those are two other businesses that you got to jump on ASAP. We got Hensel's Ace Hardware and Arcata back on The Shopping Show, as well as the Beaupré Golf Course with passes for the rounds of golf. The Benbow Historic Inn is back on The Shopping Show, and we have the return of the Elk Cove Inn in Elk on the Mendocino Coast. The final business we have this week are passes for the aviation show Rumble Over the Redwoods. It's all happening this Saturday on The Shopping Show from 8 a.m. to noon.
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0: That was Garth Brooks here on KEKA 101 Thunder Country. My name is Kobe. I'll be taking you through to 11 p.m. tonight. We've got facts about the songs, we've got current events, we've got weather updates, and of course, as always, we've got more classic country hits coming your way from Miranda Lambert and Toby Keith, so please stay tuned.
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9: Pope Leo wrote that Christian education is a collective endeavor. 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

Did you know that controlled or prescribed burns are an important tool to reduce the impacts of wildfires, including smoke? Prescribed fires generally produce less smoke and reduce the risk of out-of-control wildfires.

0: Old Red by Blake Shelton here on KEKA 101 Thunder Country. Something interesting about that song that you might not know is that it actually wasn't a huge hit off of the initial release from his debut album. This actually gained more popularity as Blake Shelton heard more requests for it in concert. It was the third and final single off of his first album, and while it didn't make such a huge splash on the charts, it made a huge splash in his live shows to the point where Blake Shelton actually considers this one his signature song. Anyways, we've got more music coming your way from Joe Diffie and Sarah Evans, so please stay tuned.
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0: You're listening to Alan Jackson here on KEKA 101 Thunder Country. I'd like to take a quick look at the weather for tonight. It's looking like we've got more and more clouds creeping in as the evening progresses. Temperatures are going to be in the low 50s, and we can expect a bit of a breeze from the north-northwest at about 6 to 11 miles per hour, which should become light and north after midnight. Anyways, we've got more music coming your way. Rodney Atkins and George Strait are coming right up, so please stay tuned.
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0: Clint Black here on KEKA 101 Thunder Country. Today is July 29th, meaning that it is National Lasagna Day. And I wanted to do something a little different for National Lasagna Day, not necessarily a straightforward lasagna fact, because the first thing that comes to my mind when I think lasagna is Garfield, the little orange cat in that comic strip. I'm sure you're familiar. Garfield loves his lasagna, and it got me wondering why. Like, why did they pick lasagna to be Garfield's favorite food? I mean, it's not something a cat typically eats, right? Well, as it turns out, that is the exact reason why they picked lasagna. Jim Davis actually went and said that because it was such an unexpected food choice for a cat, it ended up making it more funny. It subverted the reader's expectations a little bit and made it a better joke. And, of course, Jim Davis himself is a fan of lasagna, so he had to translate his love of the dish over to Garfield. Anyways, we've got more music coming your way from Keith Urban and Red Akin, so please stay tuned.
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The best in archery equipment can be found at Grunman's in Rio Dell. 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

0: That was Eric Church with Springsteen here on KEKA 101 Thunder Country. Something interesting about that song you might not know is that this was actually the second time he topped the country charts. This was his second number one song. But what's really interesting here is that his first one just came 6 months earlier with Drink in My Hand. Pretty interesting stuff how within 6 months he got his first two number ones. Anyways, we've got more music coming your way from Tim McGraw and Kenny Chesney, so please stay tuned.
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2: Driving under the influence takes many forms, shapes, and sizes. All have significant risks. I'm Officer Frank with the Fortuna Police Department. Traffic accidents are the leading cause of deaths for teens, and over 30% of these involve driving impairment. Drunk drivers will drive 80 times before their first arrest. Don't drive drunk and be on the lookout for those who do. In addition, drowsy driving kills over 2 people every day in America. Over 90,000 police-reported crashes happen each year involving drivers who are simply too tired to drive and their attention to the roadway is impaired. And then there are those who are determined to be operating a vehicle under the influence of drugs, including marijuana and legally prescribed muscle relaxers. It is just as illegal as driving drunk and is considered DUI. For more about driving under the influence, contact your local law enforcement agency. I'd like to thank the Humboldt County District Attorney's Office for supporting this abuse awareness series, because the truth works.
3: Congratulations to all the graduates across Humboldt and Del Norte counties. Major General Gregory Day, St. Burns Class of 1982, shared a powerful life story in his commencement address, one of failure. 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He had a solid second plan. That didn't work out either. It took an epiphany while working 3 jobs to try again. 35 years of service later, he retired as a 2-star general, experienced combat veteran, and successful attorney. Remember, there are no straight lines. We are one family.
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0: That was Garth Brooks here on KEKA 101 Thunder Country. The Ruth Lake Community Service District wants to keep invasive mussels out of Ruth Lake because they will affect Humboldt County drinking water, which comes from Ruth Lake. So what that means for you is that if you've got a watercraft with ballast tanks or components that cannot be fully drained, your craft is going to need to be placed under a 30-day quarantine before entering Ruth Lake. You'll have to pick up official certification that your craft is in quarantine by either going to Pacific Outfitters or Reynolds RV. Anyways, we've got more music coming your way. Alan Jackson and Jimmy Buffett and Trisha Yearwood coming right up, so please stay tuned.
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0: time zone am I on? What country am I in?
1: It doesn't matter. It's 5 o'clock somewhere.
0: It's always on 5 in Margaritaville, come to think of it.
1: Yeah, I heard that.
0: You've been there, haven't you?
1: Yes, sir.
0: I've seen your boat there.
1: I've been to Margaritaville a few times.
0: All right. Well, that's good.
1: Stumble my way back.
0: Okay. Well, we just want to make sure you can keep it between the navigational beacons.
1: Between the buoys. I got it.
0: All right. Well, it's 5 o'clock. Let's go somewhere.
1: I'm ready. Crank it up.
0: Let's get out of here.
1: I'm gone.

0: That was Mark Chestnut here on KEKA 101 Thunder Country. I'd like to take a quick look at the wildfires we've got going on here in California. This one in particular is the Rock Fire, 74% contained and 12,008 acres burned over in Inyo County. We don't exactly know how this one started, still under investigation, but it started on the 20th, so it's been burning just shy of 10 days now. Three evacuation orders and three evacuation warnings in place for the surrounding areas. So if you find yourself passing through, just be safe. Anyways, we've got more music coming your way from Billy Currington in Alabama, so please stay tuned for that. And the North Coast Unified Air Quality Management District would like to remind you that prescribed burns can help prevent wildfires.
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the old man's face. Front page obituary. He was a millionaire. He left his fortune to some guy he barely knew. His kids were mad as hell.

Did you know that controlled or prescribed burns are an important tool to reduce the impacts of wildfires, including smoke? Prescribed fires generally produce less smoke and reduce the risk of out-of-control wildfires.

0: 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That was Joe Nichols with Tequila Makes Her Clothes Fall Off. And something interesting about that song you might not know is that it is actually his second number one country hit. Now, of course, this could only be the second song because Joe Nichols' number one big song that he has is Broken Heartsville. It's his most popular song in his live shows, and it's his most streamed song. However, this being number two, pretty good stuff there. Anyways, we've got more music coming your way from Martina McBride and Carrie Underwood, so please stay tuned.
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never went down to Georgia. He was looking for a soul to steal. He was in a bind because he was way behind and he was willing to make a deal. When he came across this young man sawing on a fiddle and playing it hot, and the devil jumped up on a hickory stump and said, "Boy, let me tell you what. I guess you didn't know it, but I'm a fiddle player too. And if you'd care to take a dare, I'll make a bet with you. Now you play pretty good fiddle, boy, but give the devil his due. 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

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Johnny said, "Devil, just come on back if you ever want to try again. I done told you once, you son of a bitch, I'm the best."

0: 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Thank you so much for tuning in. I hope you had as good a time as I did, and you can catch me here on KEKA 101 Thunder Country once again tomorrow from 8 to 11 p.m., so hopefully you get to tune into that. And of course, as always, we've got more classic country hits coming your way. Montgomery Gentry and Tim McGraw are right around the corner for you, so please stay tuned, and thank you for listening to KEKA 101 Thunder Country.
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6: This is Siobhan Ayers. 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
7: 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Pre-registration is required. 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
14: 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Just wanted to take a moment today to let you guys know, if at all possible, consider buying local. 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
1: As we know, wildfires can typically subject communities to unhealthy to hazardous air quality conditions for several weeks on end. But did you know that by contrast, prescribed fires may only subject an area to only periods of poor air quality in much shorter duration? The North Coast AQMD appreciates the public's tolerance when it comes to smoke from prescribed fire. Implementing prescribed burns when it's safe may in the long run mean less summers when the air is filled with smoke for months on end, and ultimately less impacts to public health from intense smoke from catastrophic wildfires.
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Did you know that controlled or prescribed burns are an important tool to reduce the impacts of wildfires, including smoke? Prescribed fires generally produce less smoke and reduce the risk of out-of-control wildfires.

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1: From Drive Safe Eureka, for my Aunt Shirley in 2011. We were second in worst drivers, now we're first in our population group. 2014 EPD Senior Traffic Officer Gary Whitmore talked about our horrible collision rate. Pedestrians, we had 79 injured and 6 deaths, and 38 of those were on Broadway or 4th and 5th Street. Obey the laws. Don't drive distracted. CHP and DMV and EPD said don't drive distracted. Please don't drive distracted.
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2: 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I cannot think of another store in Humboldt County that's going to have that broad range, the high quality, significant choice. 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
1: Driving under the influence takes many forms, shapes, and sizes. All have significant risks. I'm Officer Frank with the Fortuna Police Department. Traffic accidents are the leading cause of deaths for teens, and over 30% of these involve driving impairment. Drunk drivers will drive 80 times before their first arrest. Don't drive drunk and be on the lookout for those who do. In addition, drowsy driving kills over 2 people every day in America. Over 90,000 police-reported crashes happen each year involving drivers who are simply too tired to drive and their attention to the roadway is impaired. And then there are those who are determined to be operating a vehicle under the influence of drugs, including marijuana and legally prescribed muscle relaxers. It is just as illegal as driving drunk and is considered DUI. For more about driving under the influence, contact your local law enforcement agency. I'd like to thank the Humboldt County Office of Education for supporting this abuse awareness series, because the truth works.
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4: 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K

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0: Did you know that controlled or prescribed burns are an important tool to reduce the impacts of wildfires, including smoke? Prescribed fires generally produce less smoke and reduce the risk of out-of-control wildfires.
1: Turn it up, son. All right, boy. 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Oh, she put her beard down. 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
11: Driving under the influence takes many forms, shapes, and sizes. All have significant risks. I'm Officer Frank with the Fortuna Police Department. Traffic accidents are the leading cause of deaths for teens, and over 30% of these involve driving impairment. Drunk drivers will drive 80 times before their first arrest. Don't drive drunk, and be on the lookout for those who do. In addition, drowsy driving kills over 2 people every day in America. Over 90,000 police-reported crashes happen each year involving drivers who are simply too tired to drive and their attention to the roadway is impaired. And then there are those who are determined to be operating a vehicle under the influence of drugs, including marijuana and legally prescribed muscle relaxers. It is just as illegal as driving drunk and is considered DUI. For more about driving under the influence, contact your local law enforcement agency. I'd like to thank the Humboldt County Office of Education for supporting this abuse awareness series, because the truth works.
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1: Hello, this is Officer Solomon with the Eureka Police Department. I'd like to talk to you today about the dangers of texting and driving. It takes just a few seconds to send a text, but at 65 miles an hour, your vehicle is traveling at 95 feet per second. At that speed, you could drift into oncoming traffic within the blink of an eye. Even a moment of inattention can result in a collision with another vehicle, object, or person. Put the phone away, keep your eyes on the road, and your hands on the wheel. The Eureka Police Department says, please don't text and drive.
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0: Hi, I'm Don Wallace. I had 707 Pest Solutions come out. They told me that I had bats in my attic. They came out, they filled the holes. I think it's been a couple of years where I've had the luxury of my house smelling sweet, so I'm pretty thrilled. I would recommend 707 Pest Solutions for anyone who has pest problems in their home.
1: 707!

0: The final week of July here on The Shopping Show brings you returning restaurants like the Vista Del Mar. We got Lancheria Mi Pablito in Fortuna back on and the new Habit Burger in Eureka. Lowe's Bagels is here. We got the Big Blue Cafe and also Village Pantry rounding it off for the restaurants. We got Unans and Henderson Center on top of that as well. We do have a new batch of Matikit passes, both for seniors and for adults. Now remember, the Matikit is only going to be good until the end of their season at the end of September, so you got to jump on these passes fast. We do have also a case of wine at Old Growth Cellars, a single coupon, as well as Eureka Driving School, one single coupon. Those are two other businesses that you got to jump on ASAP. We got Hensel's Ace Hardware and Arcata back on The Shopping Show, as well as the Beaupre Golf Course with passes for the rounds of golf. The Benbow Historic Inn is back on The Shopping Show, and we have the return of the Elk Cove Inn in Elk on the Mendocino Coast. The final business we have this week are passes for the aviation show Rumble Over the Redwoods. It's all happening this Saturday on The Shopping Show from 8 a.m. to noon.
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Did you know that controlled or prescribed burns are an important tool to reduce the impacts of wildfires, including smoke? Prescribed fires generally produce less smoke and reduce the risk of out-of-control wildfires.

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4: Hey folks, Russ Brown, Fortuna Fire Chief. Let's talk a little bit about what to do when an emergency vehicle comes up behind you. Some of the situations that come up that people ask me, what should I do? What if I'm stopped at a stoplight and an emergency vehicle comes up behind me? If there is room to pull to the right, pull to the right. If it is clear, we'll even allow you to go through that intersection and then pull to the right to allow us to go through the intersection. Emergency personnel will always try and pass on the left. We will always try and give you the right side to pull off to. And again, remember, wear your seatbelt and be safe.
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1: Did you know the use of prescribed burning is an important tool to reduce the impacts of wildfires, including smoke? Hi, I'm Brian Wilson with the North Coast Air Quality Management District. Prescribed or controlled burns are conducted by the U.S. Forest Service, Cal Fire, Tribal Nations, Timber Harvest Companies, Fire Safe Councils, and others. Because wildfires are unplanned and burn out of control, their smoke impacts are widespread and unpredictable. By contrast, prescribed fires are highly managed, less intense, smaller and slower moving than wildfires, and for these reasons, they generally produce less smoke.
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Clay Walker with that one, If I Could Make a Living. Good morning. Welcome to the Morning Go Round for July 30th, your Thursday.

0: 101 Country, KEKA, and from the No Fences album out of 1990, Garth Brooks, of course, with Friends in Low Places. Well, we got friends at Arcata Ballpark, the Humble Crabs, helping to bring you classic country hits this morning. Humble Crabs Baseball with 1 weekend left in the season now, and this Friday, Saturday, and Sunday, the Crabs play the Placer County Peloteros. Am I saying that right? Peloteros. Anyway, Placer County team this weekend to close out the season at Arcata Ballpark.
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Did you know that controlled or prescribed burns are an important tool to reduce the impacts of wildfires, including smoke? Prescribed fires generally produce less smoke and reduce the risk of out-of-control wildfires.

0: K-E-K-A, Blown Away with Carrie Underwood, just for you this early hour of your Thursday morning, 30th day of July, and your official weather forecast for today. Mostly cloudy this morning, then becoming mostly sunny later today. Some drizzle and fog out there, of course. Wind from the northwest, around 5 to 15 miles per hour. High temperatures, mid to upper 60s here on the coast, 80s and 90s in the Sunshine Inland Valley areas. So that's your weather forecast, typical summertime pattern, and brought to you by the Humboldt County Office of Elections, urging you to vote Humboldt.
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3: 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Major General Gregory Day, St. Burns class of 1982, shared a powerful life story in his commencement address, one of failure. 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He had a solid second plan. That didn't work out either. It took an epiphany while working three jobs to try again. 35 years of service later, he retired as a two-star general, experienced combat veteran, and successful attorney. 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We are one family.
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0: Patty Loveless thinking about Elvis here at 101 Country, KEKA. Classic country hits. I'm Rod. I was thinking about what to do, how to have some fun this weekend, and came across the 55th annual Wildwood Days in Rio Del. Hard to believe. Been doing that 55 years. So Wildwood Days Rio Del gets underway tonight, in fact, with the barbecue cook-off, fireman's muster, stuff like that. All kinds of fun going on tomorrow evening and throughout the day, Saturday and Sunday. And if you look them up online, you can see a poster with the entire lineup of activities. Wildwood Days, Rio Del, this weekend.
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0: Easy come, easy go here at 101 Country, K-E-K-A. That is the king of country music, as I call him, George Strait, the Zac Brown Band. Coming up for you this morning, your Thursday on your home of San Francisco Giants baseball. The Giants today opening a four-game series against the San Diego Padres. 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Here's John.
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0: Rodney Atkins with that one, These Are My People, the name of it. Thank you for being our people here at 101 Country, KEKA. We sure appreciate it. Our friends at Redwood Parks Conservancy invite you to volunteer on your state parks here on the North Coast coming up in August. Tullowa Dunes State Park, Trinidad State Beach, Prairie Creek State Park, Humboldt Lagoon State Park, Little River State Beach, all places where they have opportunities for you to volunteer and help maintain conservation in your state park. 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Check it out. And now the CalAg Report, California Ag Today, yours courtesy of American Ag Credit.
1: It's time for California Ag Today on the Ag Information Network. I am Haley Shipp. California's poultry industry has spent years battling highly pathogenic avian influenza. Now, researchers at UC Davis are asking a new question. What if some chickens are just naturally better at resisting the virus than others? The Foundation for Food and Agriculture Research, which is a nonprofit established as part of the 2014 Farm Bill to advance agricultural research, has now joined UC Davis in investing nearly $300,000 to find out. Researchers will compare Fayumi chickens, which is a heritage breed known for its hardiness and disease resistance, with commercial broiler and layer chickens, looking for genes and biological pathways associated with resistance to bird flu. The team will also study how the birds' immune systems respond to infection, helping identify the genes and biological pathways associated with disease resistance. If successful, the findings could help support future breeding programs designed to strengthen natural disease resistance in commercial poultry. To get more on the research, just head on over to our website, aginfo.net.
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0: The Humboldt County Fair is coming in hot with the Outlaw College Rodeo Invitational, Saturday, August 15th. Cheer on the hometown College of the Redwoods team as they take on longtime champions Cal Poly San Luis Obispo and some of the best college rodeo athletes in the West. Bull riding, barrel racing, breakaway roping, it's fast, wild, and it's college rodeo at its best. Tickets just $15 for the Outlaw College Rodeo Invitational at the Humboldt County Fair.
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0: Classic country hits here at 101 Country. I'm a ramblin' man. At least he was a ramblin' man. Waylon Jennings, of course, here at 101 Country. K-E-K-A. Thanks to Rumble Over the Redwoods for being with us this morning. And mark your calendar. August 8th and 9th, Rumble Over the Redwoods. Incredible air show returning to Humboldt County. And that, of course, will be up in McKinleyville at the airport August 8th and 9th. Details and tickets online at rumbleovertheredwoods.com.
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Song called All Right, Darius Rucker right here, Diamond Rio right before that, Shenandoah up next, and Joe D. Messina for you right now. I'm Rod. Thanks for listening to 101 Country.

Shenandoah here at 101 Country. Still touring, aren't they, after 40 years? Well, Willie Nelson is going to be on the road again after untold number of decades. Willie hits the road again the last 2 weeks of August, and he will be doing Farm Aid in September again in Virginia, I believe it is. Willie Nelson on the road again, coming up for you this morning here at 101 Country. But first, Miranda Lambert, Gunpowder and Lead, next, right here. No.

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Did you know that controlled or prescribed burns are an important tool to reduce the impacts of wildfires, including smoke? 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

0: 101 Country, KEKA, Remember When, with Alan Jackson for you this morning. It is July 30th already, your Thursday, becoming partly sunny today. Yep, some drizzle and fog out there early, but becoming partly sunny. Northwest winds 5 to 15 miles per hour. Typical summertime weather pattern for you, with high temps here on the coast in the mid to upper 60s, ranging 80s and 90s in the Sunshine Inland for today. Your official weather forecast brought to you by one of our Giants baseball sponsors, Humbrews in Arcata.
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2: 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Now let's check in with Rob Patton about some of the animals that are up for adoption this week.
3: Hey folks, Rob Patton, Humboldt County Animal Shelter. Great to talk to you this week again with some great adoptable dogs. First, consider Gravy. Gravy's a younger guy. He came in with his sister, Biscuit. She got adopted. He is a great guy. Just a sweetheart, about medium-sized, about 11 months old. White with brown facial features. We have to take a look at him. He's kind of a lab pit mix. Very sweet, very friendly, just a good-looking young guy. He's really interested in other dogs and just about every person he meets. He's pretty good on a leash, so consider Gravy, a young guy. Second, consider Scooter. Scooter's a little over a year old, kind of a tan lab mix. He's young, he's energetic. He's okay on a leash, likes other dogs, and he's real treat, toy, motivated. So he'd be a great trainer. So consider Scooter, pretty active dog. And third, consider Rue. Rue's about medium to small size, about a year and a half old. Kind of a pit bull mix, happy, playful. What they say about Rue is he loves everybody on two legs and four. So he's a real friendly, happy guy. Also, young enough to be really ready for training. So they're great, three great options here for younger dogs to train. You can see every one of them if you go to our pet site, website, 24petconnect.com. 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Thanks again.
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0: She's never impressed. That is Shania Twain, of course. 101 Country is KEKA. And good morning. I'm Rod. A big thanks to the Del Norte County Fair in Crescent City for being with us this morning. 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

0: Don't you hate it when she just won't say yes at all? Lori Morgan here at 101 Country, KEKA. You can say yes to some great deals, incredible bargains at the Eureka Rescue Missions Thrift Store parking lot sale Saturday, August 8th. It's going to be from 10 a.m. to 4 p.m. at 1031 Broadway. 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
2: 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There's going to be great live music from Kiao Irish Band, Sari Baker, Fire Sign, and Ookspirience 2.0. 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

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One's 36, one's 23. It's hard to believe, but you're gonna miss this. 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
9: Driving under the influence takes many forms, shapes, and sizes. All have significant risks. I'm Officer Frank with the Fortuna Police Department. Traffic accidents are the leading cause of deaths for teens, and over 30% of these involve driving impairment. Drunk drivers will drive 80 times before their first arrest. Don't drive drunk and be on the lookout for those who do. In addition, drowsy driving kills over 2 people every day in America. Over 90,000 police-reported crashes happen each year involving drivers who are simply too tired to drive and their attention to the roadway is impaired. And then there are those who are determined to be operating a vehicle under the influence of drugs, including marijuana and legally prescribed muscle relaxers. It is just as illegal as driving drunk and is considered DUI. For more about driving under the influence, contact your local law enforcement agency. I'd like to thank this radio station for supporting this abuse awareness series, because the truth works.
10: 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KEK.

At Len Jackson, who's cheating who here at 101 Country KEKA. Classic country hits. I'm Rod on my way out. Winston takes over shortly. Giants baseball tonight to

0: 6:06 pregame broadcast time, I believe 6:45. First pitch, the Giants opening a four-game series against the San Diego Padres tonight right here. Giants baseball brought to you in part by Camp Trinidad, by Redwood Wishing Wells, by 707 Pest Solutions, and by these folks at Great Western.
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0: Ronnie Millsaps, K-E-K-A. My name is Winston, your voice ready to go. And looking at the weather, we don't have any rainfall in the forecast aside from the little bit of heavy drizzle that we got earlier this week. More possibility of partly cloudy skies returning late this afternoon, so we'll be keeping an eye out for that. 5 to 15 mile per hour winds will be continuing out of the north, 2 to 74 degrees.
1: 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They thought the same thing cracked it. 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

Did you know that controlled or prescribed burns are an important tool to reduce the impacts of wildfires, including smoke? Prescribed fires generally produce less smoke and reduce the risk of out-of-control wildfires.

0: Stephen Corbin's All Over the Road going into Thunder Country, KEKA. Well, the big story from yesterday's game was Daniel Susak hitting his first two Major League Baseball home runs in the 16-3 win for the San Francisco Giants. The Giants just hit the ground running against the Milwaukee Brewers in the bottom of the second and scoring seven runs in the bottom of the sixth. Now, you'd think the Giants would get themselves a rest day to enjoy this win, but they're already hitting the road, traveling down the coast towards San Diego because they've got a four-game set against the Padres starting later tonight at 1 minute after 6 p.m. Every minute of the action this season can be heard here on KEKA, courtesy of our San Francisco Giants sponsors. These include Ferndale Pizza Company, the Vista Del Mar, Mendez Family Auto Detail, Blue Lake Casino, and Greenbelt Electrical.
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0: Billy Currington must be doing something right indeed, because he's found himself here on KEKA 101 Thunder Country. We are 2 weeks away from the start of NFL preseason football action over on our sister stations, EZ Radio and KINS. Both of them will be having the first preseason game for the Las Vegas Raiders and the San Francisco 49ers on Thursday, the 13th of August. Up first will be the Raiders over on EZ Radio, 95.5 FM, when they go up against the Arizona Cardinals at 4:20 p.m. Then, about 30 minutes later on KINS 106.3 FM, the San Francisco 49ers will be going up against the Tennessee Titans in their first NFL preseason game.
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1: Road construction work continues throughout the year, weather permitting and sometimes weather related. Humboldt County Public Works reminds you to be cautious while driving in construction zones or where there's roadside maintenance. Highway construction will be continuing near the Prairie Creek Fish Hatchery along Highway 101. Controlled traffic will be in effect at all hours with minor delays of about 5 minutes. More construction upgrades will be continuing in the Carlotta area along Highway 36. Controlled traffic will still be in effect at all hours with 15-minute delays expected for drivers. And more road construction will be continuing in Eureka along 6th Street near Eureka City Hall. Drivers should continue anticipating minor to moderate traffic slowdowns as the ongoing right lane closures will still be in effect. Humboldt County Public Works shares that many road workers are injured throughout the year by unsafe and inattentive drivers. Please keep your eyes on the road and always drive safely.
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0: Spirit is giving thanks to the Keeper of the Stars on KEKA 101.5 and 100.9 FM. My name is Winston, and we're just getting started this Thursday morning here on the North Coast. And looking at the national calendar of days, it is another foodie day because the 30th of July is National Cheesecake Day. And it's funny that I see today is Cheesecake Day because yesterday I was watching a couple of Let's Players play the Forest game, and during the episode that I was watching, the three guys, Mark, Bob, and Wade, were talking about if pie or cake is considered the more superior dessert, and then they got onto the topic of cheesecake and how, what, is it really a cake or is it a pie? And there was a lot of discussion going back and forth. And I did a little bit of research, and it looks like Wade was correct. Cheesecake is considered technically a pie or a tart instead of a cake because it has a crust and a soft filling. But to some people online have also said it's a standalone type of baked custard, which could qualify it as being a cake. But whichever you prefer it to be, a cake or a pie, I hope you go out there and enjoy some nice cheesecake in honor of today. People die when drivers are distracted. 123 road construction workers die in an average year on American roadways. Something as simple as looking down at a cell phone is enough time for your vehicle to drift or go off the road. The folks at G.R. 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Look around outside your vehicle for road construction signs, pedestrians, and other motorists. Be a safe driver, and we all can breathe a little easier. G.R. Sundberg Construction, the road guys and gals.
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0: Paisley says, the world may see you as just a girl, but to me, you are the world. I went by the Northern California Blood Bank and made my platelet donation yesterday, but lots of people apparently have been scheduling donation times because the next available spot for me was going to be 4 weeks from yesterday. So, lots of people are going to be filling in for me as they help with the Red Cross's need for all blood types, especially O positive and O negative donors. If you're going to be in the Red Crest area, well, that's where the Bloodmobile is going to be once again at the SDA camp on Dyerville Loop Road. It's going to be there until 4 p.m. this afternoon, and the main location on Harrison Avenue is open today, right now, until 6 p.m. this evening.
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10: 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He talks about some of the details about it in today's Talk Shop segment.
11: I got to see the plans and the idea. It's a very large roundabout, actually. I think it's one really big lane, but it's going to remove the confusion of who has a stop sign. And yeah, you have a stop sign if you're turning left, but if you're going right, you don't. You just continue. If you're coming south on 255, it's a 90-degree turn at an intersection, which feels weird. And it's not banked, and the traffic coming at you does have a stop sign.
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11: A number of times we've had stop sign issues there.
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13: 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K

0: There's some Luke Bryan coming to us courtesy of the KEKA 101 Thunder Country Airwaves. We've got a couple more deals lined up for today's Shopping Show deal at theshoppingshow.net. We have got the Bimbo Historic Inn selected. That's right. We've still got a couple of the Historic Queen rooms available. We only have two of them left, and those $195 values can be yours for just $120. We also have about seven or eight of the Terrace Keen rooms available, $295 values that you can save 46% on and get at just $160. We only have a few of each option for the Bimbo Historic Inn, and with the new month starting on Saturday, you know there's going to be some activities occurring at the Bimbo Historic Inn to celebrate its 100th anniversary this year.
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0: 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I was more than happy to and would do it all over again if I was asked to.
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0: There's the voice of Mel McDaniel coming to us here on 101.5 and 100.9 FM. My name is Winston, your voice on the North Coast, and I still have a lot more music lined up and coming your way this Thursday afternoon. Now, I received word from Caper, our office manager, that all the room nights at the Bembo Historic Inn have sold out, so we'll try to convince her to give us another deal to continue for this afternoon. Speaking of which, let's take a look and see some of the businesses returning to the shopping show this week. We have got rounds of golf at Beaupre Golf, and we also have Luncheria Mi Pueblito returning in Fortuna. We've got Village Pantry and Los Bagels returning to the show this week, as well as Hunan Restaurant in Vista del Mar. We have another case of wine from Old Growth Cellars available this week, and we also have more admissions aboard the Humboldt Bay Madicat. We also have last chance for the Rumble Over the Redwoods tickets, because that event is coming up a week from this Saturday. All of these and many other specials and savings you can find by going to theshoppingshow.net.
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Did you know that controlled or prescribed burns are an important tool to reduce the impacts of wildfires, including smoke? Prescribed fires generally produce less smoke and reduce the risk of out-of-control wildfires.

0: some Brad Paisley earlier today. Here he is making another appearance on KEKA 101 Thunder Country. Right before that, we heard Tim McGraw say he's got a couple suspicions on what's happening. And we also heard some Shania Twain and Rodney Atkins. Now, Garth Brooks should be here by now, since he's taken a little bit longer than expected. How about we check out today's Land and Livestock Report while we wait? Today's report comes to us courtesy of American Ag Credit and Porter Street Barbecue.
1: 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It's time for your Land and Livestock Report here on the Ag Information Network. I'm Russell Nimitz. 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Well, a coalition of advocacy, legal, and photojournalism organizations are urging the Federal Aviation Administration, or FAA, to reject a proposal that would allow large livestock operations and slaughterhouses to restrict drone flights over their facilities. The groups say the proposed rule would let some farms and ranches and ag operations obtain unmanned aircraft flight restrictions, limiting aerial photography that has documented manure spills, disease outbreaks, livestock housing conditions, and other issues at large animal operations. Now, supporters argue existing FAA drone regulations already protect public safety and that no evidence has been presented showing drones pose a security risk to these agricultural operations. 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

0: Heading towards a better life with Keith Urban here on KEKA 101 Thunder Country. Now, I know we were having a pretty big discussion about cheesecake earlier today, whether or not it should be considered a cake or a pie, because there's been arguments on both sides. But I'm also seeing that July 30th is National Chili Dog Day. Now, I'm saving my cheat day for this weekend, so I'm going to let others enjoy chili dogs on my behalf. And actually, I remember having chili dogs a couple times growing up, but I really wasn't a big fan of them. And then when the hot dog place Wolf Dog came by in Old Town Eureka about, oh, what was it, 10 years ago, that's what really got me to say, you know what, I'm going to give chili dogs another shot because they are really, really good, especially when made well. We've got some more music coming up from Brooks and Dunn, Gretchen Wilson, and Tracy Byrd here on 101.5 and 100.9 FM.
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1: 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It may not be intentional, but does that matter? This is Rachel Capistrano from Humble County Public Works. We're the road guys and gals. We have the goal of having zero deaths on our roads. Distracted driving, texting, answering the phone, viewing email, and anything that takes your eyes off the road is distracted driving. 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
2: 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Major General Gregory Day, St. Burns Class of 1982, shared a powerful life story in his commencement address, one of failure. 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

0: Pineapple Express in Myrtletown, Eureka, dishing out the aloha one plate lunch at a time. All right.
1: Driving under the influence takes many forms, shapes, and sizes. All have significant risks. I'm Officer Frank with the Fortuna Police Department. Traffic accidents are the leading cause of deaths for teens, and over 30% of these involve driving impairment. Drunk drivers will drive 80 times before their first arrest. Don't drive drunk and be on the lookout for those who do. In addition, drowsy driving kills over 2 people every day in America. Over 90,000 police-reported crashes happen each year involving drivers who are simply too tired to drive and their attention to the roadway is impaired. And then there are those who are determined to be operating a vehicle under the influence of drugs, including marijuana and legally prescribed muscle relaxers. It is just as illegal as driving drunk and is considered DUI. For more about driving under the influence, contact your local law enforcement agency. I'd like to thank the Humboldt County Office of Education for supporting this abuse awareness series, because the truth works.
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0: The Bembo Historic Inn is celebrating its centennial year. Come be a part of 100 years of history.
1: Hey, girl. Oh, now. You know you got everybody looking.

0: got a pattern, both intentional and unintentional, here on KEKA, as we heard songs beginning or alternating with the letters S and C. She's Got It All, Check Yes or No, Something's Gotta Give, and Country Girl. And the last two both started with artists beginning with the letter L, Leanne Rimes and Luke Bryan on KEKA. I swear we do not have these planned out intentionally all the time. We've got some more music coming up in just a little bit, and we'll also be checking out today's Talk Shop segment with Jason Esselman from the CHP, and we'll hear from him right after these messages.
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0: With more road construction projects on the horizon, CHP Public Information Officer Jason Eiselman tells us that the planned roundabout for Samoa Boulevard is expected to start work later this year. He talks about some of the details about it in today's Talk Shop segment.
11: I got to see the plans and the idea. It's a very large roundabout, actually. I think it's one really big lane, but it's going to remove the confusion of who has a stop sign. And yeah, you have a stop sign if you're turning left, but if you're going right, you don't. You just continue. If you're coming south on 255, it's a 90-degree turn at an intersection, which feels weird. And it's not banked, and the traffic coming at you does have a stop sign.
12: Yeah.
11: A number of times we've had stop sign issues there.
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0: time zone am I on? What country am I in?
1: It doesn't matter. It's 5 o'clock somewhere.
0: It's always on 5 in Margaritaville, come to think of it.
1: Yeah, I heard that.
0: You've been there, haven't you?
1: Yes, sir.
0: I've seen your boat there.
1: I've been to Margaritaville a few times.
0: All right. Well, that's good.
1: Stumble my way back.
0: Okay. Well, we just want to make sure you can keep it between the navigational beacons.
1: Between the buoys. I got it.
0: All right. Well, it's 5 o'clock. Let's go somewhere.
1: I'm ready. Crank it up.
0: Let's get out of here.
1: I'm gone.

0: Alan Jackson and the Parrot Head have a point. It certainly is 5 o'clock somewhere on KEKA 101 Thunder Country. We are getting closer and closer to more NFL football action over on KINS and EZ Radio. That's going to be where the San Francisco 49ers and the Las Vegas Raiders will be calling home for this season. Both teams will have their first preseason game coming up on Thursday, the 13th of August, which is 2 weeks from today. So just a little bit more waiting is going to be required before the San Francisco 49ers and the Las Vegas Raiders will be coming back to the airwaves here on the North Coast.
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The devil went down to Georgia. He was looking for a soul to steal. He was in a bind because he was way behind and he was willing to make a deal. When he came across this young man sawing on a fiddle and playing it hot, and the devil jumped up on a hickory stump and said, "Boy, let me tell you what. I guess you didn't know it, but I'm a fiddle player too. And if you'd care to take a dare, I'll make a bet with you. Now you play pretty good fiddle, boy, but give the devil his due. I bet a fiddle of gold against your soul, cause I think I'm better than you." The boy said, "My name's Johnny, and it might be a sin, but I'll take your bet, and you're gonna regret, cause I'm the best as ever been."

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And fire flew from his fingertips as he rosined up his bow. And he pulled the bow across the strings and it made an evil hiss. And then a band of demons joined in and it sounded

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Johnny said, "Devil, just come on back if you ever want to try again. I done told you once, you son of a bitch, I'm the best as ever."

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1: 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We have the goal of having zero deaths on our roads. Distracted driving, texting, answering the phone, viewing email, and anything that takes your eyes off the road is distracted driving. 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

0: Because he's walked it for years and it's the only one he knows of, Sawyer Brown's going to be taking the dirt road on KEKA. Speaking of roads, let's take a look at some of the road construction continuing the rest of this week. More highway construction will be continuing near the Prairie Creek Fish Hatchery along Highway 101. If you're traveling through that area or planning to, anticipate about 5 to 10 minute delays due to more controlled traffic in that area. There's also going to be utility work between the southbound turnout at Post Mile 134 and the Del Norte County line, so a little bit to the north of us along Highway 101. This work will be occurring from 7 a.m. to 8 p.m. Mondays through Fridays, with lane and shoulder closures and 5 minute delays anticipated.
1: This is your Blue Lake Chamber of Commerce highlight. Tonight at the Lager Bar, it's Honky Tonk Night with Cowtown Sound, 8 to 11 p.m. and Friday is the Jazz Brothers, then the Blue 2 closing the night out. Pasquinta Mad River Brewery features the So Hum Girls this Friday evening, 6 to 8 p.m. at the Tap Room, no cover. 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Annie and Mary Day returns to Blue Lake on Sunday, August 9th with something for everyone. 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

turn your back to the wind. 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

0: climbing to the number one spot on the Billboard and Canadian charts in 1998. Terry Clark's noticing you're pretty easy on the eyes on KEKA 101 Thunder Country. It was also a crossover hit, peaking at the number 40 spot on the Billboard Hot 100. Looking at the touring season for Terry Clark, she's got a show in Minnesota coming up tomorrow at the Meagher County Fairgrounds. Then she'll be traveling to Omaha, Nebraska for a show this Saturday, the 1st of August. Then she'll be taking 2 weeks before performing in Bristol, Tennessee at the Paramount Bristol. And then she'll be traveling to North Lawrence, Ohio for a show at Neon Nights 2026 on Saturday.
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Every morning at the mine, you could see him arrive. He stood 6'6" and weighed 245, kind of broad at the shoulder and narrow at the hip. And everybody knew you didn't.

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He didn't say much, he kind of quiet and shy. And if you spoke at all, you just said hi to Big John. Somebody said he came from New Orleans, where he got in a fight over a Cajun queen, and a crashing blow from a huge right hand sent a Louisiana fella to the promised land, Big John.

At the bottom of the mine when a timber cracked and men started crying. 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Through the dust and the smoke of this man-made hell walked a giant of a man that the miners knew well, grabbed a sagging timber and gave out with a groan, and like a giant oak tree just stood there alone, Big John.

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And 20 men scrambled from a would-be grave. Now there's only one left down there to save Big John. With Jackson timbers, they started back down. Then came that rumble way down in the ground. And the smoke and gas belched out of that mine. Everybody knew it was the end of the line for Big John.

Now, they never reopened that worthless pit. They just placed a marble stand in front of it. These few words are written on that stand. At the bottom of this mine lies a big, big man. Big John.

There's the crooner Vince Gill saying she's tired of being known as Cinderella on KEKA 101.5 and 100.9 FM. Taking another look at the weather for today, we've still got cloudy skies. However, partly cloudy conditions are expected for this evening and overnight, even though there will also be areas of patchy fog as well. More 5 to 10 mile per hour winds will be continuing out of the north to northwest, and lows for this evening are expected to be from 46 to about 56 degrees. Road construction work continues throughout the year, weather permitting and sometimes weather related. Humboldt County Public Works reminds you to be cautious while driving in construction zones or where there's roadside maintenance. Drainage work will be continuing along Highway 101 between the South Fork of the Eel River Bridge and the old Highway 101 undercrossing. Mondays through Fridays from 6 a.m. to 7 p.m., there will be lane and shoulder closures in effect with

0: minor traffic slowdowns for drivers. More utility work will be continuing on Highway 101 in the northbound direction between Redwood Drive and South Garberville and Alder Point Road overcrossing. Between the hours of 8 a.m. to 6 p.m. Mondays through Fridays, northbound lane and shoulder closures will be in effect with minor traffic slowdowns. And more minor traffic slowdowns will be expected along 6th Street in Eureka near Eureka City Hall. Humboldt County Public Works shares that many road workers are injured throughout the year by unsafe and inattentive drivers. Please keep your eyes on the road and always drive safely.
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Did you know that controlled or prescribed burns are an important tool to reduce the impacts of wildfires, including smoke? Prescribed fires generally produce less smoke and reduce the risk of out-of-control wildfires.

0: certainly have been days where it has been a long, hot summer here on the North Coast with Keith Urban on KEKA. We are just over 1 week away from the 2026 Rumble over the Redwoods. That's going to be coming up at the Arcata Eureka Airport Saturday the 8th and Sunday the 9th. We've still got some passes available on the shopping show website for Saturday, both the general admission and the canopies. All our passes for Sunday have sold out. But I would talk about it a little bit more, but it looks like Rob Patton is giving us a call, so let's take a look at this week's edition of Dogs on Death Row. It's time now for the Dogs on Death Row report from the Humboldt County Animal Shelter, brought to you courtesy of Compass Community Credit Union. Now let's check in with Rob Patton about some of the animals that are up for adoption this week.
1: Hi folks, Rob Patton, Humboldt County Animal Shelter. Great to talk to you again this week about great adoptable dogs. I have three here I want to run by you. They're ready to go if you are. First, consider Domino. Domino's about 3 years old. He's a black and white pit bull mix, neutered male. What a great guy, real friendly, great on a leash. He already knows basic commands, just looking for a family, a friend, somebody that wants to play with him, and he's readily available. So consider Domino. Second, consider Mocha. Mocha's a little younger, maybe approaching two. She's a little kind of tricolor, brown, black, and white. Spayed female. She's like a little lab pity mix. Real sweet. She's a little shy, and then she warms right up. She's very friendly, wants to be a lap dog, and she really likes other dogs, too. So consider Mocha. And third, consider Dozer. He's an active guy. He's about a year old. He's a shepherd mix, tan, a little black on him, loves toys, knows some commands already, knows sit. He loves people and other dogs. He's an active guy. He'd be a great hike, beach buddy. So consider those three. Of course, you can see every dog we have at our website, 24petconnect.com. You can also see all the cats that are in right now and kittens. Or you can come out by the airport in McKinneyville and meet them yourself. Remember, Humboldt County Animal Shelter. You can make a new friend and hopefully take one home. Thanks again.
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3: 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Better yet, make it Humboldt's best fish and chips from Gallagher's Restaurant and Pub. Three Irish beers on tap, a full menu of Irish favorites, and a beautiful space to enjoy. The food is hearty, the beer's cold, and the Irish spirit alive and well. And if three Irish beers on tap sounds like a lot, well, you're probably not Irish. But at Gallagher's, you're always a wee bit Irish. Come raise a glass to summer at Gallagher's Restaurant and Pub, Old Town Eureka, inside the historic Eagle House.
4: 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And on Sunday, it's Family Day. Two adults and three kids, 12 and under, only $24. Every day, there's something new and exciting going on, from juggling to ventriloquist to pie and watermelon eating contests, barnyard fun, livestock exhibits, and a great rodeo action with bulls, broncs, and barrels, plus exciting carnival rides, pit bike racing, and the Malicious Monster Trucks Tough Truck Competition. 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

0: where there's roadside maintenance. Highway construction will be continuing near the Prairie Creek Fish Hatchery along Highway 101. Controlled traffic will be in effect at all hours with minor delays of about 5 minutes. More construction upgrades will be continuing in the Carlotta area along Highway 36. Controlled traffic will still be in effect at all hours with 15-minute delays expected for drivers. And more road construction will be continuing in Eureka along 6th Street near Eureka City Hall. Drivers should continue anticipating minor to moderate traffic slowdowns as the ongoing right lane closures will still be in effect. Humboldt County Public Works shares that many road workers are injured throughout the year by unsafe and inattentive drivers. Please keep your eyes on the road and always drive safely.
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8: 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Major General Gregory Day, St. Burns class of 1982, shared a powerful life story in his commencement address, one of failure. 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We are one family.
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